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1: 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And today, Toronto Mahanagaram vari favorite Telugu radio annanu kada nenu. So basically, ivvala mana studio lo oka guest unnarandi. But anni avanni maatladukune mundu first takataka mana basic vishayalu meeku cheppestanu. Mana studio gurinchi, for any kind of inquiries, and you can call our producer Mr. Vijay on 416-356-8529. And you can subscribe to all our social media pages for any kind of content, any kind of latest content that you'd like to see. And my show ni meer live ga vinalanukunte mee smartphones lo CMR or TuneIn app ni download cheskondi. And for any kind of marketing and advertising packages, and you can contact Mridula at 647-622-6743. And me Sunday mornings, me weekend mornings ni meeru inka aasaktikaranga chala manchi ruchulto start cheyalanukunte, don't forget to dine in your morning buffet breakfast at Simply South Andi. Rendu locations lo kuda it is now open from 8:30 to 11 o'clock. 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
12: That's how Keda Mama has been invented or discovered.
0: Nice. So Canada Mama, mee gurinchi telvan vishayam mee peru asalu telvadu evariki adi kaakunda. What is it that our audience do not know or your followers don't know about you?
12: Yeah, earlier when I started my YouTube, I used to do movie reviews and also I used to do short movies. And also I used to do Big Boss reviews as well.
0: Achha.
12: So later I shut down this channel and I started Keda Mama channel.
0: Okay.
12: So I've been into this field almost like a decade. Like back in the 2010, I started my YouTube journey. So I've been doing many things like short movies, movie reviews. Then later I switched to the Keda Mama channel. Where I want to be a real mama in Canada.
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12: 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change something. So that change, you know, like as a mama I want to make a big difference in Canada, like regarding our community, like not only our community, across the people, whoever can understand my language and they can translate into English or Hindi, whatever it is, they'll get a lot of information about Canada.
0: Wonderful.
12: Yeah.
0: And inkokati entante, you know, there is this code that you have of dressing. Chala matku, you always have these jackets on.
12: Yeah,
0: so
12: sure.
0: What is, why Canada mama wears a lot of jackets?
12: Sure, yeah. Because I told, right, I want to be like, when I was in the intermediate, like, you know, I was in the plus one, plus two. My friends used to call me like, hey, you look like an Armani, you know, fashion designer. Like, I used to be very slim, you know. So they used to call me like, you know, you have a good opportunity to go as a fashion designer. So later point of time, you know, my wife is a big reason, you know, she always motivates me, you know, you need to dress up very well to stand in front of camera. That is the main thing. Though you cannot become a hero, though you cannot become a star, you know, at least you are a YouTube star or some Instagram star, at least because of your dress, some people can get motivated. And దాని వల్ల చాలా మంది మిమ్మల్ని చూస్తే డ్రెస్సింగ్తో కూడా మీ మాటకి విలువ వస్తుంది అన్నమాట. సో దట్స్ హౌ నేను చాలా షాపింగ్ చేస్తాను.
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0: 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What is it that you want to tell to your followers?
12: Yeah, I want to say that, okay, patokka human being puttindi ee boom peg vachindi, there is some reason. What is the reason? 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That's what I say.
0: Awesome. Yeah. So, Mama Mata Vinale, Canada Mama Mata Vinale Manamandramu.
12: Sure.
0: Thank you so much, Mama, for coming to our studio.
12: Thanks for having me here, Shreya.
0: It was awesome.
12: Yeah.
0: Na peru Shreya and Delsi Gandhi, Mama Matra Mama ne untaru. So, our peru reveal avutunda leda only, you know, you follow his account and then you get to know.
12: Exactly, exactly.
0: And follow our account to get to know if Canada Mama is going to reveal his name or not very soon.
12: Sure.
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6: Welcome back, Andy. And, you know, there's a beautiful news. Geopolitical news is always of interest to me. Prati Sari Goda, I keep talking about what's evolving. Ani. So, Canada, India and Australia. These three countries, they have come together to strengthen ties on AI and emerging tech. Artificial intelligence and emerging tech. 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

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We know that she's no more, but her songs, Tano Padna Patlanavi, she's going to stay with us. Inkoka legendary singer, mana South Indian Nightingale and Japi S. Janaki Garni Andaru Gurtpet Kuntaru. You know, she just passed away at the age of 88 because of health related issues, Andy, but she sang over 48,000 songs and in multiple languages, predominantly Japalante. Kannada, Tamil, Telugu, Malayalam. These four South Indian languages, she sung plenty of songs, 48,000 songs. Can you believe that? At the span of 88 years, that's when she said goodbye to the world. Kani tana music matramo, it's always going to be there. And personal ga kuda naaku S. Janaki gari konni konni intonations untayandi sudden ga oka navvu oka laanti expression north lo Asha Bhosle galerago alage mana south lo S. Janaki garu aa expression ni isko raavadamlo she is such an expert done doing it so beautifully in so many songs. In next part annadandi it stars Shobhana garu ippude kaadandi Malayalam actors they have been there in our industries in such a long time and Shobhana garu Radha ila anukuntu velthe Malayalam actresses have always been a part of our Telugu industry and I'm going to conclude the show with that song which is sung by SPB garu and S. Janaki, both phenomenal singers gone, and their music lives with us and so does Morning Raga's music. Andy, this is my last song. You take care, have a very very beautiful week. This is RJ Shreya signing off for Morning Raga 101.3 FM. Coming up next is Malayalam Radio Madhura Geetam.

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1: Hi, hello, good morning. 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